life, you are on the track. Traveling somewhere, but you don't see what's passing around you. It is as if you didn't make the trip through those places.

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In the silence of the night.

Ego kapsamında yayımlanan Disorder ve sonrasında Ego'da yer alan Stardust adlı parçalar bizlerle olacak. After a flash of realizations, achievements of mesmerizing dreams comes oblivion, amnesia, fading memories. A cuss in the words of the most beautiful dream. And we are created in that. For one moment, we ascend a few degrees above ourselves up the chain of being. But we can't last there for long. Soon after we fall back into reality, we quickly forget lessons of enlightenment. During life, we often experience bliss, but we only remember the expulsion.